mess with. The press, she says, was next to her list, and believe me, you

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I knew that I was dancing in the face of impending catastrophe. 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

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We despise what we've built. We made our love a potlatch ceremony. Who gave more? Who took less? There is no death in a game of chess. Just a wounded queen